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0: 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Alex Warren. Number 6. Lola Young. Teddy Swims. What say, love, number 4. Sabrina Carpenter. Number 3. Benson Boone. Number 2. Tate McRae. Tricks. We're going up, it's our moment. You gotta get it, we're going. Gonna be gone. 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